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2: A heat warning remains in effect for the foothills. A few clouds will roll in this evening with local smoke and a low of 12. And there's sun for Thursday with local smoke getting up to 31. For the full 7-day forecast, visit okotoksonline.com. 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
15: The heat warning remains in effect for the foothills. There's a few clouds this evening with local smoke and a low of 12. Thursday is mainly sunny with smoke and highs of 31, and there's sun for Friday with highs of 31. For the full 7-day forecast, visit okotoksonline.com. I'm Emily Rogers.
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2: 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With your local news, I'm Emily Rogers. Parks Canada has closed all backcountry campsites along Lake Minnewanka. According to Parks Canada, a bear was reported to have investigated an occupied tent on July 26th. It did not access the tent and moved on. The closure will remain in place while park officials monitor the area. Visitors are also reminded that the seasonal Lake Minnewanka Trail restriction is in effect until September 15th. Under the restriction, hikers must travel in groups of four or more and always carry bear spray. Temporary road closures are in place as upgrades to the Aldersyde Water Treatment Plant get underway. Crews are completing asphalt repairs as part of the project's first phase, which runs until August 5th. During this time, Brook Street will be closed. Drivers are asked to follow posted detours, expect possible delays, and be aware that local access may be limited at times. A second phase of work is scheduled for August, with additional traffic disruptions expected. The water fill station will remain open throughout construction. The Okotoks Food Bank received new support for the volunteers who helped deliver its programs and services. The organization was awarded funding through the Town of Okotoks

0: Family and Community Support Services grant program. This year, the FCSS provided a total of $192,000 to 13 local programs. The funding helped the food bank purchase new t-shirts and hats for its volunteer team. The food bank says volunteering promotes social inclusion and builds meaningful relationships. The food bank thanked its volunteer team and FCSS for supporting the program. And this week's spotlight for Her Voice is Deanna Frock. As president of the Friends of Foothills Schools Foundation, she encourages young women to take that first step, even if they don't have everything figured out.
1: You don't have to be great to start, but you have to start to be great. So get involved, jump in, find something you love to do, and go with it.
0: She encourages more young people to get involved in their community and discover what sparks their passion. To read more on these stories, visit okotoksonline.com or download the app. And in other news, rescue efforts are underway for survivors of a deadly earthquake that struck southwestern Japan on Tuesday. Eligible Canadians can now renew their passports online at any time. And a great white shark washed ashore in Nova Scotia. Researchers are working to determine the cause of death.
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0: Heat warning remains in effect for the foothills. There's a few clouds this evening with local smoke and a low of 12. Thursday is mainly sunny with smoke and highs of 31. And there's sun for Friday with highs of 31.
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2: Okotoks Online weather.
3: A heat warning remains in effect for the foothills. A few clouds will roll in this evening with local smoke and a low of 12. And there's sun for Thursday with local smoke getting up to 31. For the full 7-day forecast, visit okotoksonline.com. 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
6: The heat warning remains in effect for the foothills. There's a few clouds this evening with local smoke and a low of 12. Thursday is mainly sunny with smoke and highs of 31, and there's sun for Friday with highs of 31. For the full 7-day forecast, visit okotoksonline.com. I'm Emily Rogers.
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3: A heat warning remains in effect for the foothills. A few clouds will roll in this evening with local smoke and a low of 12. And there's sun for Thursday with local smoke getting up to 31. For the full 7-day forecast, visit okotoksonline.com. 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
3: The heat warning remains in effect for the foothills. There's a few clouds this evening with local smoke and a low of 12. Thursday is mainly sunny with smoke and highs of 31, and there's sun for Friday with highs of 31. For the full 7-day forecast, visit okotoksonline.com. 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
6: A heat warning remains in effect for the foothills.

0: few clouds will roll in this evening with local smoke and a low of 12. And there's sun for Thursday with local smoke getting up to 31. For the full 7-day forecast, visit okotoksonline.com. 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

0: 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It's the season of sunscreen and ice cream. And we're diving right in. The fun in the Foothills Cruiser is on the road. 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
8: The heat warning remains in effect for the foothills. There's a few clouds this evening with local smoke and a low of 12. Thursday is mainly sunny with smoke and highs of 31, and there's sun for Friday with highs of 31. For the full 7-day forecast, visit okotoksonline.com. 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
1: A heat warning remains in effect for the foothills. A few clouds will roll in this evening with local smoke and a low of 12. And there's sun for Thursday with local smoke getting up to 31. For the full 7-day forecast, visit okotoksonline.com. 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
10: Heat warning remains in effect for the foothills. There's a few clouds this evening with local smoke and a low of 12. Thursday is mainly sunny with smoke and highs of 31, and there's sun for Friday with highs of 31. For the full 7-day forecast, visit okotoksonline.com. 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
2: A heat warning remains in effect for the foothills. A few clouds will roll in this evening with local smoke and a low of 12. And there's sun for Thursday with local smoke getting up to 31. For the full 7-day forecast, visit okotoksonline.com. 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
9: The heat warning remains in effect for the foothills. There's a few clouds this evening with local smoke and a low of 12. Thursday is mainly sunny with smoke and highs of 30.

0: 31 and there's sun for Friday with highs of 31. For the full 7-day forecast, visit okotoksonline.com. 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
1: A heat warning remains in effect for the foothills. A few clouds will roll in this evening with local smoke and a low of 12. And there's sun for Thursday with local smoke getting up to 31. For the full 7-day forecast, visit okotoksonline.com. I'm Emily Rogers.
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2: Heat warning remains in effect for the foothills. There's a few clouds this evening with local smoke and a low of 12. Thursday is mainly sunny with smoke and highs of 31, and there's sun for Friday with highs of 31. For the full 7-day forecast, visit OkotoksOnline.com. I'm Emily Rogers.
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4: A heat warning remains in effect for the foothills. A few clouds will roll in this evening with local smoke and a low of 12. And there's sun for Thursday with local smoke getting up to 31. For the full 7-day forecast, visit OkotoksOnline.com. 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

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If it's happening in the foothills, we're on our way. 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
1: The heat warning remains in effect for the Foothills. There's a few clouds this evening with local smoke and a low of 12. Thursday is mainly sunny with smoke and highs of 31, and there's sun for Friday with highs of 31. For the full 7-day forecast, visit okotoksonline.com. 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
1: A heat warning remains in effect for the foothills. A few clouds will roll in this evening with local smoke and a low of 12. And there's sun for Thursday with local smoke getting up to 31. For the full 7-day forecast, visit okotoksonline.com. 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
6: Heat warning remains in effect for the foothills. There's a few clouds this evening with local smoke and a low of 12. Thursday is mainly sunny with smoke and highs of 31. And there's sun for Friday with highs of 31. For the full 7-day forecast, visit Okotoks.

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2: A heat warning remains in effect for the foothills. A few clouds will roll in this evening with local smoke and a low of 12. And there's sun for Thursday with local smoke getting up to 31. For the full 7-day forecast, visit OkotoksOnline.com. 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

0: It's the season of sunscreen and ice cream, and we're diving right in. The fun in the Foothills Cruiser is on the road, rambling here, there, and everywhere. 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
1: The heat warning remains in effect for the Foothills. There's a few clouds this evening with local smoke and a low of 12. Thursday is mainly sunny with smoke and highs of 31, and there's sun for Friday with highs of 31. For the full 7-day forecast, visit okotoksonline.com. 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

charity barbecues, outdoor concerts, and dusty rodeos. If there's a crowd, we're in the middle of it. 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I don't

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1: Me not working hard. 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
1: A heat warning remains in effect for the foothills. A few clouds will roll in this evening with local smoke and a low of 12. And there's sun for Thursday with local smoke getting up to 31. For the full 7-day forecast, visit okotoksonline.com. 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
2: The heat warning remains in effect for the foothills. There's a few clouds this evening with local smoke and a low of 12. Thursday is mainly sunny with smoke and highs of 31, and there's sun for Friday with highs of 31. For the full 7-day forecast, visit okotoksonline.com. 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
1: A heat warning remains in effect for the foothills. A few clouds will roll in this evening with local smoke and a low of 12. And there's sun for Thursday with local smoke getting up to 31. For the full 7-day forecast, visit OkotoksOnline.com. 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
1: The heat warning remains in effect for the Foothills. There's a few clouds this evening with local smoke and a low of 12. Thursday is mainly sunny with

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2: Good morning. I'm Kevin Wallace. The Alberta RCMP Major Crimes Unit is investigating a homicide in High River. RCMP responded to a property in the community shortly after 9 p.m. on Tuesday. The Alberta RCMP confirmed the homicide is domestic in nature. One person is in custody. There's no ongoing danger to the public. The investigation is in its early stages. Okotoks is helping you beat the heat by opening cooling stations until August 4th. Municipal facilities like the rec center, library, art gallery, and museum provide space to cool down in air-conditioned facilities and escape poor outdoor air quality. The Spray Park will also extend its hours from 9 a.m. until 9 p.m. The town of High River is advising you of upcoming traffic disruptions while film crews are in town. Crews are going to be working in multiple locations along 3rd Avenue Southwest from today until Saturday. Filming will take place between 8 a.m. and 9 p.m. today and tomorrow, with extended hours on Saturday until 1 a.m. Intermittent traffic control will be in place with flaggers on site. And the town of Diamond Valley is removing newly installed four-way stop signs on Windsor Avenue after determining the installation did not follow the town's approval process. The town says it received questions from residents about the new traffic controls and completed an internal review. Officials apologized for the error and any confusion it caused. The stop signs will be removed, but the posts will remain in place while a further review continues. In other news, the body of a child was found in Calgary yesterday. It's believed to be 11-year-old Parker, an autistic boy who went missing 2 weeks ago. WestJet has responded to a 72-hour strike notice from the union representing WestJet cabin crew members with a lockout notice. Negotiations continue, but if no agreement is reached, then operations could stop as early as this Sunday. And a woman in her 20s has died after falling hundreds of meters on Mount Shark, which is southwest of Canmore.
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2: The Toronto Blue Jays won their first series since the All-Star break with a 5-2 win over the Washington Nationals yesterday. In the WCBL, the Okotoks Dogs won both games in a doubleheader yesterday at Siemens Stadium. They hosted the Lethbridge Bulls in a makeup game and took Game 1 5-2 and Game 2 8-5. And turning to the CFL, the BC Lions and Winnipeg Blue Bombers kick off Week 9 tonight, with the Calgary Stamps in action on Saturday afternoon as they tangle with the Hamilton Tiger Cats.
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2: We're still under a yellow warning for heat today with a high of 30 on the way. Local smoke expected as well, with a low of 13 tonight, 32 the high tomorrow, and 35 on Saturday. And to see the full 7-day forecast and to read more on these stories, just go to okotoksonline.com. I'm Kevin Wallace.
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5: 6:04. Good morning. I'm Terry Van Veen. Into another show here, Thursday Drive-In. Kicking off the show with Somber, this is Homewrecker from the Eagle 100.9.

0: calls. Had a lot of fun last night, too. I want to do a shout-out to William, Logan, Emma. Thank you so much for hosting me. I had a lot of fun doing that first pitch last night, too. The weather was outstanding. It was like, wow. It was hot at the stadium. But that's summertime baseball. It was nice. Check out all the photographs and check out the details on last night's game at OkotoksOnline.com.
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0: Good morning. Thursday in progress here in the foothills. Yes, another heat warning for us today. Sunshine, local smoke highs around 30 degrees. Things are warming up out there.

0: 617 at the Eagle 100.9. I'm Terry Van Veen. Good morning. We've been chatting a lot about winning a vehicle, a 2026 Jeep Cherokee Limited Hybrid. This is the Duck Duck Jeep Contest. Yeah, pretty cool stuff. That vehicle will be given away in September. We're coming up quick to that. Get your name in, all right? Scan the QR when you see Marcus with the vehicle in the community. I know Sam has a QR scan as well at various locations with the Fun of the Foothills Summer Cruiser. And on the air, you have these Q-to-text events like right now.
1: 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Duck Duck Jeep on the Eagle 100.9. 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
0: We've got one problem in the city of Calgary. Northbound Stoney Trail approaching 96th Avenue Northeast. An incident blocking the left lane. If you see any other traffic trouble spots, contact me on the Eagle Talk and Text line at 403-938-0652.
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13: Heat warning again for the foothills and surrounding area today. Sunny, local smoke up to about 30 degrees. Clear skies, local smoke tonight down to 13. Tomorrow, 32 for the high with sunshine and local smoke. And for Saturday, sunny up to 35. Weather details 24/7 on OkotoksOnline.com.
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1: I'm Kevin Wallace with your morning news. A homicide investigation is underway in High River. The Alberta RCMP Major Crimes Unit was called to a property just after 9 p.m. on Tuesday night. RCMP have confirmed the homicide is domestic related. At this time, one person is in custody, and RCMP say there's no threat to public safety. The investigation is still in the preliminary stages. Beat the heat with cooling stations throughout Okotoks. Until August 4th, the town says municipal facilities like the Municipal Center, Rec Center, Gallery, Museum, and Library will be available to use during regular business hours to cool down. Spray Park is also extending its hours from 9 a.m. until 9 p.m. The town of Diamond Valley is removing newly installed four-way stop signs on Windsor Avenue. The town says it recently received questions from residents regarding the new traffic control measures. Following an internal review, it was determined it did not follow the town's approval process. The stop signs will be removed, but the posts will remain in place while the review is ongoing. And film crews are back in High River this week, and some traffic disruptions are expected. Crews will be filming at

0: multiple locations along 3rd Avenue Southwest from today until Saturday. Work scheduled from 8 a.m. until 9 p.m. today and tomorrow, with filming continuing into the early morning hours on Saturday until 1 a.m. You can expect intermittent traffic control in the area with flaggers on site. In other news, Calgary police say a child's body was found yesterday. Investigators believe it's 11-year-old Parker, the autistic boy who disappeared 2 weeks ago. WestJet has responded to a 72-hour strike notice from the union representing its cabin crew with a lockout notice. Negotiations are continuing, but if there's no deal, WestJet operations could be disrupted as early as Sunday. And a woman in her 20s has died after falling hundreds of meters on Mount Shark, which is southwest of Canmore.
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0: The Toronto Blue Jays picked up their first series win since the All-Star break, beating the Washington Nationals 5-2 yesterday. In the WCBL, the Okotoks Dogs swept a doubleheader at Siemens Stadium, beating the Lethbridge Bulls 5-2 in the makeup game before taking Game 2 8-5. And in the CFL, the Winnipeg Blue Bombers host the BC Lions tonight as Week 9 kicks off. The Calgary Stampeders head to Hamilton on Saturday for a 1 p.m. kickoff against the Ticats.
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0: We're still under a yellow warning for heat today with a high of 30 on the way. Local smoke expected as well with a low of 13 tonight. 32 the high tomorrow and 35 on Saturday. And to see the full 7-day forecast and to read more on these stories, just go to OkotoksOnline.com. 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
2: Good morning. Happy Thursday here. Already July the 30th. Can't believe that. Long weekend is on the doorstep. It's kind of that final push. Not that I'm wishing the summer away, but already thinking about fall a little bit. Here's K-pop Demon Hunters on the Eagle.

We are the Eagle 100.9, broadcasting from our studios on Elizabeth Street in Okotoks. Coming up in just over an hour, I'll give you a chance to win a $50 gift card for Calgary Co-op on What's in the Cart. I'll be choosing an item from the Calgary Co-op flyer, give you some clues. If you can guess what the item is, you win. That'll be at about 7:40 this morning on the Eagle Morning Show. Here's the weekend to take my breath.

0: Productions as well. We have a crew actually active in the town of High River, and that's going to cause some traffic disruptions while they do the filming, okay? Crews will be working in multiple locations along 3rd Avenue Southwest in High River today, tomorrow, and Saturday. Today and tomorrow, 8 a.m. to 9 p.m., and then Saturday, 8 a.m. to 1 a.m. While filming is underway, there will be intermittent traffic control with flaggers on site to direct traffic.
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0: Well, things have cleared up on the drive in here in the foothills and the city of Calgary. No trouble spots. If you see any trouble in traffic, contact me on the Eagle Talk and Text line at 403-938-0652.
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11: Heat warning again for the foothills and surrounding area today. Sunny, local smoke up to about 30 degrees. Clear skies, local smoke tonight down to 13. Tomorrow, 32 for the high with sunshine and local smoke. And for Saturday, sunny up to 35. Weather details 24/7 on okotoksonline.com.
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11: 646. Good morning. Here's Olivia Rodrigo, drop dead from the Eagle 100.9.

0: Tyler Shaw, run to you on the Eagle 100.9 at 7 minutes in front of 7 o'clock. Good morning to you. I'm Terry Van Veen. As you know, we're in that heat wave, trying to keep cool. Maybe you've got AC and that's working out for you. If not, you've got the windows open, the fans going as well. And just be careful outside as well. Want to give you that word of caution too. When the temperature's hanging around 30 degrees, you got to keep your head covered. You got to hydrate, that kind of thing. Sunblock's good too. UV index 7 or high today. We're looking at 30 degrees and still some more of that local smoke as well. Currently outside our studios, not too bad at this point. Still early in the day. We are at 12 degrees.
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0: All-Star break with a 5-2 win over the Washington Nationals yesterday. In the WCBL, the Okotoks Dogs won both games in a doubleheader yesterday at Siemens Stadium. They hosted the Lethbridge Bulls in a makeup game and took Game 1 5-2 and Game 2 8-5. And turning to the CFL, the BC Lions and Winnipeg Blue Bombers kick off Week 9 tonight with the Calgary Stamps in action on Saturday afternoon as they tangle with the Hamilton Tiger Cats.
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0: We're still under a yellow warning for heat today with a high of 30 on the way. Local smoke expected as well with a low of 13 tonight, 32 the high tomorrow, and 35 on Saturday. And to see the full 7-day forecast and to read more on these stories, just go to okotoksonline.com. 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
2: 7:05, good morning to you. Thursday in the foothills. Great to be with you today. Got a new one from Teddy Swims. This is Mr. Know-It-All from the Eagle 100.9.

0: 7:08 to the Eagle 100.9, the Grey Eagle Resort and Casino, presenting Joe Coy, one of today's premier stand-up comedians. He's risen from performing in a Las Vegas coffee house to selling out arenas worldwide. He's going to be at the Grey Eagle on Thursday, August 13th. You've got a chance to win some tickets. And here's some of this kind of comedy.
1: Any new parents out there, this is my only suggestion right now. This is the only thing I can give you as another parent, is take a lot of pictures and take a lot of videotape as much as you can. And actually, every time your kid goes, "Mommy, pick me up. Daddy, carry me." Pick them up. Carry them. Don't look at them and go, "You got legs. Walk." Don't do that. Because they grow up that fast. And there's going to come a time where they don't want you to pick them up anymore. And you're going to miss those days. I'm going to hold my son till he's 20. We're going to be at the mall. My son's going to be like, "Dad, this is ridiculous."
0: To win tickets, what you need to do is go to Jump the Line, okay? Jump the Line at OkotoksOnline.com. We'll make the draw next week.
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4: Great to be with you here on a Thursday. Another warm day in the forecast for us. We got the heat warning in effect. The yellow warning. Sunshine up to about 30 degrees and local smoke as well. Currently outside the studios in downtown Okotoks, it is 11 degrees with Sabrina Carpenter on the Eagle.

0: 7:16 at the Eagle 100.9. Good morning to you, Terry Van Veen. A shout out to William, Logan, Emma, and the crew with the Okotoks Dogs. Thanks for hosting last night. I got a chance to throw out that first pitch. Dogs were winners, by the way, in the doubleheader against Lethbridge.
1: Like the legend of the Phoenix, all ends with beginnings.

0: The Eagle 100.9, there's Daft Punk. It is 7:20. Good morning, I'm Terry Van Veen. Into another long weekend. And by the way, there were some closed areas earlier on with all the rain and such in Kanadaskis. There is a reopening, actually, after all of that rain we had. There was a state of local emergency on June the 29th for the Kanadaskis Improvement District and Kanadaskis Country with the heavy rainfall. But there's been a reopening of several areas. Still a few closures. We've got a list of those on OkotoksOnline.com, but things have opened up. Of course, the water levels have come down. We got that sunshine out there, the warm temperatures as well. That has changed things. But yeah, you can keep an eye on things. We like to keep you updated on what's happening, especially coming into the long weekend. You might be thinking about heading out to K-Country. Get all the details at OkotoksOnline.com.
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0: Well, things have cleared up. The drive in here in the foothills and the city of Calgary. No trouble spots. If you see any trouble in traffic, contact me on the Eagle Talk and Text line at 403-938-0652.
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1: Okotoks Online weather.
0: Heat warning again for the foothills and surrounding area today. Sunny, local smoke up to about 30 degrees. Clear skies, local smoke tonight down to 13. Tomorrow, 32 for the high with sunshine and local smoke. And for Saturday, sunny up to 35. Weather details 24/7 on OkotoksOnline.com.
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1: I'm Kevin Wallace with your morning news. A homicide investigation is underway in High River. The Alberta RCMP Major Crimes Unit was called to a property just after 9 p.m. on Tuesday night. RCMP have confirmed the homicide is domestic-related. At this time, one person is in custody, and RCMP say there's no threat to public safety. The investigation is still in the preliminary stages. Beat the heat with cooling stations throughout Okotoks. Until August 4th, the town says municipal facilities like the Municipal Center, Rec Center, Gallery, Museum, and Library will be available to use during regular business hours to cool down. Spray Park is also extending its hours from 9 a.m. until 9 p.m. The town of Diamond Valley is removing newly installed four-way stop signs on Windsor Avenue. The town says it recently received questions from residents regarding the new traffic control measures. Following an internal review, it was determined it did not follow the town's approval process. The stop signs will be removed, but the posts will remain in place while the review is ongoing. And film crews are back in High River this week, and some traffic disruptions are expected. Crews will be filming at multiple locations along 3rd Avenue Southwest from today until Saturday. Work scheduled from 8 a.m. until 9 p.m. today and tomorrow, with filming continuing into the early morning hours on Saturday until 1 a.m. You can expect intermittent traffic control in the area with flaggers on site. In other news, Calgary police say a child's body was found yesterday. Investigators believe it's 11-year-old Parker, the autistic boy who disappeared 2 weeks ago. WestJet has responded to a 72-hour strike notice from the union representing its cabin crew with a lockout notice. Negotiations are continuing, but if there's no deal, WestJet operations could be disrupted as early as Sunday. And a woman in her 20s has died after falling hundreds of meters on Mount Shark, which is southwest of Canmore.
0: Okotoks Online Sports.
1: The Toronto Blue Jays picked up their first series win since the All-Star break, beating the Washington Nationals 5-2 yesterday. In the WCBL, the Okotoks Dogs swept a doubleheader at Siemens Stadium, beating the Lethbridge Bulls 5-2 in the makeup game before taking Game 2 8-5. And in the CFL, the Winnipeg Blue Bombers host the BC Lions tonight as Week 9 kicks off. The Calgary Stampeders head to Hamilton on Saturday for a 1 p.m. kickoff against the Ticats.
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1: We're still under a yellow warning for heat today with a high of 30 on the way. Local smoke expected as well with a low of 13 tonight, 32 the high tomorrow, and 35 on Saturday. And to see the full 7-day forecast and to read more on these stories, just go to OkotoksOnline.com. 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
2: 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Hope you're doing fantastic here on a Thursday as we get closer to that long weekend. Coming up here in a couple of minutes, you have a chance to win yourself a $50 gift card from Calgary Co-op. We'll be playing What's in the Cart. 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
1: 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It's time for What's in the Cart on the Eagle 100.9. Who's ready to shop?
0: I'm going to describe an item from the Calgary Co-op Flyer. If you can figure out what it is, you win yourself a $50 gift card for Calgary Co-op. You probably think of the West Coast with this source of protein. This food has a distinctive color. It's good on the grill or in the oven. You might add a squeeze of lemon to enhance the flavor. What is in the cart? Give me a call, 403-938-0652. That's 403-938-0652. Your chance to win on the Eagle 100.9.

0: Eagle 100.9, 741. We're playing What's in the Cart today, and I have some clues here for you. I'm describing an item from the Calgary Co-op flyer. If you can figure out what it is, win a $50 gift card from Calgary Co-op. You probably think of the West Coast with this source of protein. This food is a distinctive color. It's good on the grill or in the oven. You might add a squeeze of lemon to enhance the flavor. Let's go to the phone lines. Hi there, who's this?
1: This is Amanda, but my son Connor, I'm trying to make him talk.
0: Okay.
1: Tell him what you think it is, Connor. You have to say it loud. Lobster.
0: Oh, boy, that's a good try, but no. You're kind of on the right track, but it's not lobster. All right, Connor, thanks a lot for trying, bud.
1: Thanks.
0: Okay, bye-bye. Bye. You probably think of the West Coast with this source of protein. This food has a distinctive color. It's good on the grill or in the oven. You might add a squeeze of lemon to enhance the flavor. What's in the cart? Chance to win a $50 gift card from Calgary Co-op. 403-938-0652.
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0: 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An incident involving a pedestrian EMS on site that happened around 7:35. 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
10: Okotoks Online weather. Heat warning again for the foothills and surrounding area today. Sunny, local smoke up to about 30 degrees. Clear skies, local smoke tonight down to 13. Tomorrow, 32 for the high with sunshine and local smoke. And for Saturday, sunny up to 35. Weather details 24/7 on OkotoksOnline.com.
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10: Still working on figuring out what's in the cart here. 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It's good on the grill or in the oven. You might add a squeeze of lemon to enhance the flavor. It's not lobster. Connor called in and thought it was that. It's not lobster. What's in the cart? Chance to win a $50 GC from Calgary Co-op. The phone number here is 403-938-0652. 403-938-0652.

0: without you.
1: Call the artist of the Eagle 100.9. Still playing What's in the Cart this morning. Trying to figure out what the item is from the Calgary Co-op Flyer. You probably think of the West Coast with this source of protein. This food has a distinctive color. It's good on the grill or in the oven. You might add a squeeze of lemon to enhance the flavor. It's not lobster, crab, or shrimp. Either, who's this?
2: This is Paula.
1: Paula, hey, thanks for calling in. I'm trying to figure out what's in the cart here. You probably think of the West Coast with this source of protein. The food has a distinctive color. It's good on the grill or in the oven. You might add a squeeze of lemon to enhance the flavor. It's not lobster. What is it?
2: I know now. It's salmon.
1: It is salmon, yes. Yeah.
2: Yeah.
1: True North Atlantic salmon fillets are $2.99 for 100 grams right now at Calgary Co-op.
2: Yeah, that's a really good price.
1: There you go. Well, hey, you know what? You can take your $50 gift card from Calgary Co-op and purchase some.
2: Oh, yeah, I will.
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1: Going up to 30 and sunshine today in the foothills. 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I go dance.

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0: We're still under a yellow warning for heat today with a high of 30 on the way. Local smoke expected as well with a low of 13 tonight, 32 the high tomorrow, and 35 on Saturday. And to see the full 7-day forecast and to read more on these stories, just go to OkotoksOnline.com. 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
7: 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Coming up, a chance to win some movie passes for Landmark Cinemas with Pop and Popcorn. You have to figure out the movie clip. Here's Zara Larson, Midnight Sun from The Eagle.

0: 808 at the Eagle 100.9. Good morning to you. I'm Terry Van Veen. 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
15: Good morning, Eagle 100.9. Who's this?
16: It's Michael.
15: Hey, Mike. All right. We're trying to figure out the film here. Let's play the clip one more time.
17: I am a servant of the secret fire, wielder of the flame of Arnor. The dark fire will never fail you. Flame of Undun!
15: Okay, what do you think?
16: That Lord of the Rings?
15: Yes, sir. It's Lord of the Rings. It's the very first one. Fellowship of the Ring from 2001. I was doing the math and I couldn't believe it. It's 25 years ago since that film came out.
16: Yeah, that's been quite a while, man.
15: I know. Unbelievable.
16: I watched that with my son, though, a couple months ago. Good movie.
15: Yeah, you know, it's always good to revisit those, you know, watch them every now and then, for sure. They're all really well done. Great story, too.
16: Right on, man.
15: You got yourself some passes for Landmark Cinemas with Pop and Popcorn.
16: Awesome. Thank you very much.

0: 8:17, drive in here Thursday in the foothills. Good morning. Thanks for choosing the radio station. Check on traffic coming up here in just a second. Right now, passenger, let her go from the Eagle 100.9.
1: Hey,

0: 20 after 8 at the Eagle, 100.9 of Terry Van Veen. We've got a golf tournament coming up for Friends of Foothill Schools Foundation. This is coming up on August the 20th. Got more details from Diana Frock.
1: We're having a golf tournament on August 20th. 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
0: I do have a couple of registrations for that tournament, by the way, if you'd like to go to that. It's going to be a good time, August the 20th in High River at the Highwood Golf Course. A nice location. How would you like to go? Take part in that tournament. 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
3: Heat warning again.

the foothills and surrounding area today. Sunny, local smoke up to about 30 degrees. Clear skies, local smoke tonight down to 13. Tomorrow, 32 for the high with sunshine and local smoke. And for Saturday, sunny up to 35. Weather details 24/7 on OkotoksOnline.com. 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

0: the All-Star break, beating the Washington Nationals 5-2 yesterday. In the WCBL, the Okotoks Dogs swept a doubleheader at Siemens Stadium, beating the Lethbridge Bulls 5-2 in the makeup game before taking Game 2 8-5. And in the CFL, the Winnipeg Blue Bombers host the BC Lions tonight as Week 9 kicks off. The Calgary Stampeders head to Hamilton on Saturday for a 1 p.m. kickoff against the Ticats.
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0: We're still under a yellow warning for heat today with a high of 30 on the way. Local smoke expected as well with a low of 13 tonight. 32 the high tomorrow and 35 on Saturday. And to see the full 7-day forecast and to read more on these stories, just go to OkotoksOnline.com. I'm Kevin Wallace.
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2: Good to be with you today. Summertime in the foothills feels pretty good. I was out at the ball game last night, and man, that sun did feel good. There's Elton John and Dua Lipa, Cold Hearts, from the Eagle 100.9.

You know, mentioned the Okotoks Dogs a while ago. They were winners over Lethbridge in the doubleheader yesterday, both games. Their record's now 34-12. Another game tonight, 7:05. Sylvan Lake Gulls in town. That'll be at Siemens Stadium in Okotoks.

0: The weekend cry for me on the Eagle 100.9. Warm temps persisting right through to Saturday. 35 on Saturday. Wow. With that, the town of Okotoks has the cooling stations available, and they're going to be available until next Tuesday. Okotoks Rec Center, Municipal Center, Viking Rental Center, Okotoks Library, the Art Gallery, Museum and Archives as well. 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
3: Heat warning again for the foothills and surrounding area today. Sunny, local smoke up to about 30 degrees. Clear skies, local smoke tonight down to 13. Tomorrow, 32 for the high with sunshine and local smoke. And for Saturday, sunny up to 35. Weather details 24/7 on OkotoksOnline.com.
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3: 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Duet for Martin Garrix and Ed Sheeran. This is called Repeat It from the Eagle 100.9.

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0: This is the Eagle 100.9, yeah, coming up on 9 o'clock here. We know there's a lot of filming going on in the foothills, right? There has been over the years. They've filmed all kinds of things, movies and such, and TV series. My Life with the Walter Boys. I'm thinking about that. Heartland as well. More filming going on in High River today, tomorrow, and Saturday, by the way. And that will cause some traffic disruptions. Crews will be working in multiple locations along 3rd Avenue Southwest in High River. Today, 8 a.m. to 9 p.m. Tomorrow, 8 a.m. to 9 p.m. And then Saturday, 8 a.m. to 1 a.m. Wow, that's going to be a long day for the crews. But keep that in mind. With filming underway, watch for intermittent traffic control and flaggers on site directing traffic.
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3: Heading up to 30 degrees and sunshine today. 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
2: Good morning. I'm Kevin Wallace. The Alberta RCMP Major Crimes Unit is investigating a homicide in High River. RCMP responded to a property in the community shortly after 9 p.m. on Tuesday. The Alberta RCMP confirmed the homicide is domestic in nature. One person is in custody. There's no ongoing danger to the public. The investigation is in its early stages. Okotoks is helping you beat the heat by opening cooling stations until August 4th. Municipal facilities like the rec center, library, art gallery, and museum provide space to cool down in air-conditioned facilities and escape poor outdoor air quality. The Spray Park will also extend its hours from 9 a.m. until 9 p.m. The town of High River is advising you of upcoming traffic disruptions while film crews are in town. Crews are going to be working in multiple locations along 3rd Avenue Southwest from today until Saturday. Filming will take place between 8 a.m. and 9 p.m. today and tomorrow, with extended hours on Saturday until 1 a.m. Intermittent traffic control will be in place with flaggers on site. And the town of Diamond Valley is removing newly installed four-way stop signs on Windsor Avenue after determining the installation did not follow the town's approval process. The town says it received questions from residents about the new traffic controls and completed an internal review. Officials apologized for the error.

0: and any confusion it caused. The stop signs will be removed, but the posts will remain in place while a further review continues. In other news, the body of a child was found in Calgary yesterday. It's believed to be 11-year-old Parker, an autistic boy who went missing 2 weeks ago. WestJet has responded to a 72-hour strike notice from the union representing WestJet cabin crew members with a lockout notice. Negotiations continue, but if no agreement is reached, then operations could stop as early as this Sunday. And a woman in her 20s has died after falling hundreds of meters on Mount Shark, which is southwest of Canmore.
1: Okotoks Online Sports.
0: The Toronto Blue Jays won their first series since the All-Star break with a 5-2 win over the Washington Nationals yesterday. In the WCBL, the Okotoks Dogs won both games in a doubleheader yesterday at Siemens Stadium. They hosted the Lethbridge Bulls in a makeup game and took Game 1 5-2 and Game 2 8-5. And turning to the CFL, the BC Lions and Winnipeg Blue Bombers kick off Week 9 tonight with the Calgary Stamps in action on Saturday afternoon as they tangle with the Hamilton Tiger Cats.
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0: We're still under a yellow warning for heat today with a high of 30 on the way. Local smoke expected as well with a low of 13 tonight. 32 the high tomorrow and 35 on Saturday. And to see the full 7-day forecast and to read more on these stories, just go to OkotoksOnline.com. 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

0: Mariners Trench on the Eagle 100.9. I was off last week. I did some camping with the boys. We actually did Jasper National Park. We were in Lake Louise, also Banff as well. And, you know, one day, I told you about this yesterday, if you missed it, I actually did four national parks in one day. We did the Triangle first, you know, where you leave Banff National Park, you go into Kootenay National Park, go to Radium Hot Springs, then up around Golden, come back again through Yoho, and then we dipped up into Jasper as well. So, Jasper National Park, that is. So we did four national parks in one day. Where can you do that in the world? Not too many places. By the way, K-Country, they've opened up some areas after, you know, that localized flooding we had in the end of June and such. They'd closed a few things, and they have opened up a few things as well. We've got the details on OkotoksOnline.com as we head into your long weekend.
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7: Heat warning again for the foothills and surrounding area today. Sunny, local smoke up to about 30 degrees. Clear skies, local smoke tonight down to 13. Tomorrow, 32 for the high with sunshine and local smoke. And for Saturday, sunny up to 35. Weather details 24/7 on OkotoksOnline.com.
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0: the Eagle 100.9. The heat warning continues for us today in the foothills. We got some tips about staying safe during the hot weather. Avoid strenuous work or exercise during the hottest parts of the day. Drink plenty of water. Maintain your salt levels. Avoid high protein foods. Never leave people or pets inside a parked vehicle. And by the way, if you do see an animal left in a parked vehicle, you're encouraged to call 911. And pet owners should also ensure that their animals have plenty of fresh water and avoid walking them on hot pavement or other surfaces that could burn their paws. We got more tips as we go through the heat wave. Go to OkotoksOnline.com. We got a detailed story about the cooling stations in Okotoks.
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0: Heat warning again for the foothills and surrounding area today. Sunny, local smoke up to about 30 degrees. Clear skies, local smoke tonight down to 13. Tomorrow, 32 for the high with sunshine and local smoke. And for Saturday, sunny up to 35. Weather details 24/7 on OkotoksOnline.com.

0: Red Eagle on Edward Point 9, the Fun of the Foothills Summer Cruiser out and about again tonight. Sam's going to be at Thursday Nights at the Plaza. That is at the ALC Plaza beside the library in Okotoks. This has been going on all summer. Lots of great music to check out. Tonight it'll be Frayed Knot, a band once dubbed by a local journalist as Western Canada's hardest working ambassadors of contemporary Celtic music. That'll be tonight. Look for Sam in the vehicle. A chance to scan the QR, too, to get in the draw for that 2026 Jeep Cherokee Limited Hybrid with Duck Duck Jeep. 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
9: Heat warning again for the Foothills and surrounding area today. Sunny, local smoke up to about 30 degrees. Clear skies, local smoke tonight down to 13. Tomorrow, 32 for the high with sunshine and local smoke. And for Saturday, sunny up to 35. Weather details 24/7 on okotoksonline.com.
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9: Hi, it's Lori Carmichael here. 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Across the town, seven signs will be posted where you can learn some interesting facts about us. To begin your journey, pick up a brochure at the Okotoks Art Gallery, or you can scan the QR code that's listed on the posters throughout town.
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5: Heat warning again for the foothills and surrounding area today. Sunny, local smoke up to about 30 degrees. Clear skies, local smoke tonight down to 13. Tomorrow, 32 for the high with sunshine and local smoke. And for Saturday, sunny up to 35. Weather details 24/7 on OkotoksOnline.com.
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0: We're the Eagle 100.9. The heat wave continuing in the foothills until Saturday for sure. We could see 35 on Saturday, 30 today. We've got some tips about staying cool in Okotoks. There are cooling stations at a variety of public buildings. Also, by the way, if you begin to feel overheated, stop your activity immediately. Move into the shade, drink fluids, seek medical attention immediately if someone becomes faint or loses consciousness. Heat-related illnesses can be fatal, according to the town of Okotoks. Seniors, infants, those that live alone, and those who have health conditions can be at risk. Reach out to anyone in your circle who may need assistance or extra support. We got tips for the heat wave online at okotoksonline.com.
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7: I'm Terry Van Veen with the Central Auto Care Morning Show. If you're going to be camping this weekend, we do have a story about Kananaskis Country and the reopening of some areas. They had some closures, actually, late June after all of that heavy rainfall, but they've been reopening some areas. There are still some closures in effect. Get all the updates in K-Country at OkotoksOnline.com.
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1: Wish I could call you last night. Try to make sure you're all right. I hate to know you feel alone. I found this picture on my phone. 5 hours so long. I wish you were back from Boston. I'm alone learning those.

Good morning, I'm Sherry Van Veen. Thursday in the foothills. This song actually was kind of bouncing around my head yesterday. It's the new one from Teddy Swims, Mr. Know-It-All from the Eagle 100.9.

Pancake breakfast, splash park parties, and 4-H shows. We're celebrating everything that makes a Foothills summer legendary. The fun in the Foothills Cruiser, driven by the Eagle 100.9.

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9: Heat warning again for the foothills and surrounding area today. Sunny, local smoke up to about 30 degrees. Clear skies, local smoke tonight down to 13. Tomorrow, 32 for the high with sunshine and local smoke. And for Saturday, sunny up to 35. Weather details 24/7 on okotoksonline.com.
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6: Heat warning again for the Foothills and surrounding area today. Sunny, local smoke up to about 30 degrees. Clear skies, local smoke tonight down to 13. Tomorrow, 32 for the high with sunshine and local smoke. And for Saturday, sunny up to 35. Weather details 24/7 on OkotoksOnline.com.
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0: This is the Eagle 100.9. Coming up on 12 o'clock, a news update on the way, a look at sports as well. Last night, Okotoks Dogs did a doubleheader against the Lethbridge Bulls. Game 1, 5-2 in favor of the Dogs. Another victory for Okotoks in Game 2, 8-5. A good crowd out, too, around 5K for the second game. It was a good time, and a shout-out to William, Logan, Emma, as well, for making me feel welcome. I had a lot of fun doing that first pitch yesterday. That was really great. The weather was awesome. Tonight, we are looking at another warm night at Siemens Stadium. Sylvan Lake Gulls in town, 7:05 start.
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6: 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Stay cool during this heat wave, which will continue until Saturday. The town of Okotoks has cooling stations at a variety of public buildings. We've got some tips, too, for staying cool and protecting yourself and your pets during the heat wave. 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
2: 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With your local news, I'm Emily Rogers. A fire ban is now in effect for Vulcan County. Due to increasingly dry conditions, the county issued the ban on Wednesday for all open fires. All active fire permits have been canceled, and no new permits will be issued until further notice. All outdoor burning is prohibited, including recreational fires. The Alberta RCMP Major Crimes Unit is investigating a homicide in High River. RCMP responded to a property in the community after 9 p.m. on Tuesday. The Alberta RCMP confirmed the homicide is domestic in nature. One person is in custody, and there's no ongoing danger to the public.

0: La-di-da, Lennon Stella with Ken O'Neill. Hey, what would you do? I thought this was interesting. Would you take $50,000 or flip a coin for a 50% chance to win $1 million? Most people say they would take the guaranteed $50,000, but it's a tougher choice than it sounds. We're typically wired to play it safe when a sure thing is on the table, even if the gamble has a higher potential payoff. Me? Yeah, I would take the guaranteed 50 grand, in case you were curious. Who's with me? Martin Garrix and Ed Sheeran next.
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10: Okotoks Online weather.
11: A heat warning is still in effect for the foothills. There's sun this afternoon with local smoke and highs of 30. This evening is clear with a low of 13. And there's sun for Friday with local smoke getting up to 32. For the full 7-day forecast, visit okotoksonline.com. 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
16: A heat warning remains in effect for the foothills. There's sun this afternoon with local smoke getting up to 30. This evening is looking clear with a low of 13. There's sun for Friday with local smoke and highs of 32. And there's sun for Saturday getting up to 35. For the full 7-day forecast, visit okotoksonline.com. 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
15: I'm Terry Van Veen with the Central Auto Care Morning Show. If you're going to be camping this weekend, we do have a story about Kananaskis Country and the reopening of some areas. They had some closures, actually, late June after all of that heavy rainfall, but they've been reopening some areas. There are still some closures in effect. Get all the updates in K-Country at Okotoks Online.

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2: 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With your local news, I'm Emily Rogers. A homicide investigation is underway in High River. The Alberta RCMP Major Crimes Unit was called to a property in the community after 9 p.m. on Tuesday. RCMP have confirmed the homicide is domestic-related. At this time, one person is in custody, and RCMP say there's no threat to public safety. The investigation

0: So, what do you think about the new bylaw?
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2: Okotoks Online weather.
6: A heat warning is still in effect for the foothills. There's sun this afternoon with local smoke and highs of 30. This evening is clear with a low of 13. And there's sun for Friday with local smoke getting up to 32. For the full 7-day forecast, visit okotoksonline.com. 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
5: Okotoks Online weather.
6: A heat warning remains in effect for the foothills. There's sun this afternoon with local smoke getting up to 30. This evening is looking clear with a low of 13. There's sun for Friday with local smoke and highs of 32. And there's sun for Saturday getting up to 35. For the full 7-day forecast, visit okotoksonline.com. 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

0: Crazy All My Life, Daniel Powder, and before that, Taylor Swift, I Knew It, I Knew You. Well, the honeymoon is over. Travis Kelce has reported to Chiefs training camp for his 14th NFL season. And coming up in just a sec, we'll hear Sia.
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8: 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Stay cool during this heat wave, which will continue until Saturday. The town of Okotoks has cooling stations at a variety of public buildings. We've got some tips, too, for staying cool and protecting yourself and your pets during the heat wave. 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
3: 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With your local news, I'm Emily Rogers. The Alberta RCMP Major Crimes Unit has charged a High River resident with second-degree murder. RCMP responded to a property in the community after 9 p.m. on Tuesday, where they found a female victim with gunshot wounds. Police identified the victim as 36-year-old Caleb Leaker, who was pronounced dead at the High River General Hospital. After an investigation, police charged 36-year-old Jared Stobe with second-degree murder. He's scheduled to appear in court in Okotoks tomorrow. A fire ban is now in effect for Vulcan County. Due to increasingly dry conditions, the county issued the ban on Wednesday for all open fires. All active fire permits have been canceled, and no new permits will be issued until further notice. All outdoor burning is prohibited, including recreational fires. Starting today, FlixBus is stopping in Nanton. With service to Calgary, Edmonton, Lethbridge, and beyond, the town says it's a great way to get visitors into town and a new option for residents to travel through the region. Pickup and drop-off will be at the Nanton Visitor Information Centre. And many popular areas in Kananaskis have reopened following last month's heavy rainfall that caused localized flooding in the area. Alberta Parks says crews have completed damage assessments and repairs to

Preston Pablo, because I do on the Drive Home Show. Candace Johnson with you this weekend. Sports not really happening in Calgary. Nope, Stamps are going to be in Hamilton Saturday. And of course, the Toronto Blue Jays will be home to the Cardinals tomorrow at 5 o'clock. If you're staying close to the city, no sports, but lots of music. The Calgary Blues Festival is going down at the Confluence this weekend. It's Harry Styles, American Girls.

0: Nathan Normani dancing with a stranger on the Drive Home Show. This morning we played our Duck Duck Jeep cue to text, and now it's time to head to the phone lines and chat with today's qualifier.
1: Hello, is this Candace?
0: Yes, is this Beverly?
1: It is.
0: Beverly, are you in a position to look at your phone real quick and tell me what you texted in this morning?
1: Jeep.
0: Did you text in Jeep? You might want to double check.
1: Well, I kept texting keep, and then I redid it to Jeep.
0: Perfect. 2 days in a row, we've had a keeper for the Jeeper. Congratulations. You are qualified to win with your Alberta Jeep dealers.
1: Awesome. Thank you.
0: You're welcome. We're also going to throw in a pair of Callaway Park tickets, okay?
1: Thank you.
0: Have a great day, Bev.
1: Thanks, Candace. Bye.
0: Bye.
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9: A heat warning is still in effect for the foothills. There's sun this afternoon with local smoke and highs of 30. This evening is clear with a low of 13. And there's sun for Friday with local smoke getting up to 32. For the full 7-day forecast, visit okotoksonline.com. 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

0: the weekend, Heartless on the Drive Home Show. How you doing this Thursday? I'm Candace Johnson. Calgary is coming for you, Winnipeg. Yes, Calgary could become the most Slurpees sold in a province this time next year. Yes, this prize is awarded every year, and Winnipeg has held the title for more than 20 years. They base it off of your population and on average how many drinks were drunk. So it's per capita, the amount of Slurpees 7-Eleven sells in Winnipeg. And like I said, for 20 years, Winnipeg, with a population of 850,000 people, drinks an average of 188,833 Slurpees a month. Calgary, however, has been getting increasingly close to second place. We're going to keep our fingers crossed, buy a few extra Slurpees this summer, because Winnipeg holds the title, but come July 2027, this could be a title held right here in Alberta.
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5: A heat warning remains in effect for the foothills. There's sun this afternoon with local smoke getting up to 30. This evening is looking clear with a low of 13. There's sun for Friday with local smoke and highs of 32. And there's sun for Saturday getting up to 35. For the full 7-day forecast, visit okotoksonline.com. 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

0: 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I'm Candace Johnson. 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We've got the full story and all the details on our website, OkotoksOnline.com.
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7: I'm Terry Van Veen with the Central Auto Care Morning Show. If you're going to be camping this weekend, we do have a story about Kananaskis Country and the reopening of some areas. They had some closures, actually, late June after all of that heavy rainfall, but they've been reopening some areas. There are still some closures in effect. Get all the updates in K-Country at OkotoksOnline.com.
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charity barbecues, outdoor concerts, and dusty rodeos. If there's a crowd, we're in the middle of it. 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
2: 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With your local news, I'm Emily Rogers. A High River resident has been charged with second-degree murder. The Alberta RCMP Major Crimes Unit was called to a property in the community after 9 p.m. on Tuesday night. A female victim with gunshot wounds was found and transported to the High River General Hospital, where she was pronounced dead. At the scene, High River RCMP immediately arrested the suspect. 36-year-old Jarrett Stope has been charged with second-degree murder and will appear in court in Okotoks tomorrow. Vulcan County has issued a fire ban. All outdoor burning is prohibited, including recreational fires. Burning or lighting a fire during a fire ban is illegal. Violators may face fines and could be held responsible for the cost of emergency response if fire departments are called to the scene. If you're planning a trip to Kananaskis, be sure to check trail conditions before you head out. Alberta Parks says several flood-affected areas have reopened after crews completed assessments and repairs following last month's heavy rainfall that caused localized flooding in the region. The Bill Milne Trail, Evan Thomas Dayuse area, and Sawmill Dayuse area have reopened. However, several backcountry campgrounds and hiking trails remain closed while repairs continue. Visitors are reminded to use caution around waterways and obey all posted signs, barricades, and closures. And a new public transit option is now available in Nanton. Starting today, FlixBus will have four daily departures from Nanton with connections to Calgary, the Calgary International Airport, Edmonton, Lethbridge, and beyond. Pickup and drop-off will be from the Nanton Visitor Information Centre. To read more on these stories, visit okotoksonline.com or download the app. And in other news, Calgary police say a child's body was found inside a culvert yesterday. Investigators believe it's 11-year-old Parker, the boy who disappeared 2 weeks ago. Prime Minister Mark Carney was in Red Deer yesterday to announce a $510 million federal investment over 8 years to support new housing across the province. And two newly trained conservation dogs are helping protect Alberta's waterways. Jane and Winnie have completed months of training to sniff out invasive freshwater mussel species and prevent them from entering the province.
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2: The Toronto Blue Jays picked up their first series win since the All-Star break, beating the Washington Nationals 5-2 yesterday. They have today off but are back on the mound tomorrow when they open a three-game set against the St. Louis Cardinals. In local baseball, the Okotoks Dogs swept a doubleheader at Siemens Stadium against the Lethbridge Bulls yesterday. They'll try to keep it going tonight when they host the Silver Lake Gulls just after 7. And in the CFL, the Calgary Stampeders open Week 10 in Toronto tonight at 5:30.
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2: A heat warning remains in effect for the foothills. There's sun this afternoon with local smoke getting up to 30. This evening is looking clear with a low of 13. There's sun for Friday with local smoke and highs of 32. And there's sun for Saturday getting up to 35.
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0: Laker 11, one thing on the Drive Home Show. I'm Candace Johnson. The job market's a tough one. You trying to find a job? Well, why not do what desperate job seekers are doing, which is hire witches on Etsy? Perhaps a witch's spell will help you get that job you've been trying to lock down. They're saying instead of updating their LinkedIn profiles, they're paying anywhere from like a few bucks to like 45 bucks for a spell that they hope will bring career success. There's one woman who says she bought a $5 job spell after months of rejection and then found a full-time position. So who knows? Do we got any witches? Like, is there a witch society of Alberta? You know what? There might be. Hang on. I'm going to check. Witches in Alberta. What comes up? Alberta Witches Association. There you go. That's where you can get your spells.
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6: A heat warning is still in effect for the foothills. There's sun this afternoon with local smoke and highs of 30. This evening is clear with a low of 13. And there's sun for Friday with local smoke getting up to 32. For the full 7-day forecast, visit okotoksonline.com. 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

0: with Salvation on the Drive Home Show. I'm Candace Johnson. Gen Z workplace culture revolves around something called a micro joy. Gen Z, you know what? It's hard because I'm like a Gen X millennial. I'm like right on the cusp. So I'm like one of those like hardworking folks. But I feel like the Gen Zers or the Gen Zers, they've kind of got it right. Like they're really focusing on a work-life balance, which I don't think is a terrible thing. So these micro joys are what 79% of young adults say they do every day during their workday. They take a short break to make their workday more enjoyable. Some things you could do on that short break, visit a local bookstore, maybe get yourself a fancy coffee or like a dirty soda, or pick some wildflowers where it's allowed and make yourself a little bouquet. I'm all for the micro joys.
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11: A heat warning remains in effect for the foothills. There's sun this afternoon with local smoke getting up to 30. This evening is looking clear with a low of 13. There's sun for Friday with local smoke and highs of 32. And there's sun for Saturday getting up to 35. For the full 7-day forecast, visit okotoksonline.com. 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

0: Alessia Cara here on the Drive Home Show, the Eagle 100.9. It's Candace Johnson with you. There's going to be some movie crews in town this weekend. Some traffic disruptions expected, especially in High River. We've got the full story on our website, okotoksonline.com.
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9: I'm Terry Van Veen with the Central Auto Care Morning Show. Stay cool during this heat wave, which will continue until Saturday. The town of Okotoks has cooling stations at a variety of public buildings. We've got some tips, too, for staying cool and protecting yourself and your pets during the heat wave. 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
2: 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With your local news, I'm Emily Rogers. The Alberta RCMP Major Crimes Unit has charged a High River resident with second-degree murder. RCMP responded to a property in the community after 9 p.m. on Tuesday, where they found a female victim with gunshot wounds. Police identified the victim as 36-year-old Caleb Leaker, who was pronounced dead at the High River General Hospital. After an investigation, police charged 36-year-old Jared Stobe with second-degree murder. He's scheduled to appear in court in Okotoks tomorrow. A fire ban is now in effect for Vulcan County. Due to increasingly dry conditions, the county issued the ban on Wednesday for all open fires. All active fire permits have been canceled, and no new permits will be issued until further notice. All outdoor burning is prohibited, including recreational fires. Starting today, FlixBus is stopping in Nanton. With service to Calgary, Edmonton, Lethbridge, and beyond, the town says it's a great way to get visitors into town and a new option for residents to travel through the region. Pickup and drop-off will be at the Nanton Visitor Information Center. And many popular areas in Kananaskis have reopened following last month's heavy rainfall that caused localized flooding in the area. Alberta Parks says crews have completed damage assessments and repairs to several trails, campgrounds, and day-use areas after heavy rainfall prompted a state of local emergency at the end of June. Areas that have reopened include the Bill Milne Trail, Evan Thomas Day-Use Area, and Sawmill Day-Use Area. However, several backcountry campgrounds and trails remain closed as repairs continue. Visitors are reminded to obey all closures and use caution around waterways. To read more on these stories, visit okotoksonline.com or download the app. And in other news, the body of a child was found inside a culvert in Calgary yesterday. It's believed to be 11-year-old Parker, a boy who went missing 2 weeks ago. During a stop in Red Deer yesterday, Prime Minister Mark Carney announced a $510 million federal investment over 8 years to help build new housing across Alberta. And two new conservation dogs have joined Alberta's effort to prevent invasive mussels from entering the province. Jane and Winnie have underwent several months of training to detect invasive freshwater mussel species.
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2: The Toronto Blue Jays won their first series since the All-Star break with a 5-2 win over the Washington Nationals yesterday. They have today off but are back in action tomorrow when they host the St. Louis Cardinals for 3. In the WCBL, the Okotoks Dogs won both games in a doubleheader yesterday at Siemens Stadium against the Lethbridge Bulls. They'll look to keep their winning streak going tonight when the Sylvan Lake Gulls visit town. The first pitch flies just after 7. And turning to the CFL, the Calgary Stampeders kick off Week 10 in Toronto tonight at 5:30.
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2: A heat warning remains in effect for the foothills. This evening is looking clear with a low of 13. There's sun for Friday with local smoke and highs of 32, and there's sun for Saturday getting up to 35.
3: 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I'm Justin Bieber.
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0: next. Every day, we qualify someone to win a brand new Jeep and give away a pair of Callaway Park tickets.
1: Hello, is this Candace?
0: Yes, is this Beverly?
1: It is.
0: Beverly, are you in a position to look at your phone real quick and tell me what you texted in this morning?
1: Jeep.
0: Did you text in Jeep? You might want to double check.
1: Well, I kept texting Keep, and then I redid it to Jeep.
0: Perfect. 2 days in a row, we've had a keeper for the Jeeper. Congratulations. You are qualified to win with your Alberta Jeep dealers.
1: Awesome. Thank you.
0: You're welcome. We're also going to throw in a pair of Callaway Park tickets, okay?
1: Thank you.
0: Have a great day, Bev.
1: Thanks, Candace. Bye.
0: Bye.
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10: The heat warning is still in effect for the foothills. This evening is clear with a low of 13. And there's sun for Friday with local smoke getting up to 32. For the full 7-day forecast, visit okotoksonline.com. 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

0: and Hellfire Proof on the Drive Home Show. I'm Candace Johnson. Calgary has been named the buzziest Canadian food scene. Yeah, that's an interesting title from Forbes Travel Guide. The buzziest Canadian food scene. They say that in Calgary and throughout Alberta, you're going to find fine dining tasting menus next to Vietnamese eateries, local restaurants, and of course, some incredible pasta spots. And let's not forget about the delicious steakhouses that we've got here, like Char Cut. How about Una Pizza, Major Tom, Park by Sidewalk Citizen? Yes, Calgary, the buzziest Canadian food scene.
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7: A heat warning remains in effect for the foothills. This evening is looking clear with a low of 13. There's sun for Friday with local smoke and highs of 32. And there's sun for Saturday getting up to 35. For the full 7-day forecast, visit okotoksonline.com. 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
13: I'm Terry Van Veen with the Central Auto Care Morning Show. If you're going to be camping this weekend, we do have a story about Kananaskis Country and the reopening of some areas. They had some closures actually late June after all of that heavy rainfall, but they've been reopening some areas. There are still some closures in effect. Get all the updates in K-Country at okotoksonline.com.
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0: and a new public transit option is now available in Nanton. Starting today, FlixBus will have 4 daily departures from Nanton with connections to Calgary, the Calgary International Airport, Edmonton, Lethbridge, and beyond. Pickup and drop-off will be from the Nanton Visitor Information Center. To read more on these stories, visit okotoksonline.com or download the app. And in other news, Calgary police say a child's body was found inside a culvert yesterday. Investigators believe it's 11-year-old Parker, the boy who disappeared 2 weeks ago. Prime Minister Mark Carney was in Red Deer yesterday to announce a $510 million federal investment over 8 years to support new housing across the province. And 2 newly trained conservation dogs are helping protect Alberta's waterways. Jane and Winnie have completed months of training to sniff out invasive freshwater mussel species and prevent them from entering the province.
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0: The Toronto Blue Jays picked up their first series win since the All-Star break, beating the Washington Nationals 5-2 yesterday. They have today off but are back on the mound tomorrow when they open a 3-game set against the St. Louis Cardinals. In local baseball, the Okotoks Dogs swept a doubleheader at Seaman Stadium against the Lethbridge Bulls yesterday. They'll try to keep it going tonight when they host the Silver Lake Gulls just after 7. And in the CFL, the Calgary Stampeders open Week 10 in Toronto tonight at 5:30.
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0: A heat warning remains in effect for the foothills. This evening is looking clear with a low of 13. There's sun for Friday with local smoke and highs of 32. And there's sun for Saturday getting up to 35.
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0: 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Here's Candace with what's happening in entertainment. 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
1: Well, Katy Perry was crowd surfing in a giant inflatable bottle during a recent show, but fans started carrying her the wrong way. 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Eventually, security helped her get back to the stage inside a giant empty water bottle. I

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1: A heat warning is still in effect for the foothills. This evening is clear with a low of 13. And there's sun for Friday with local smoke getting up to 32. For the full 7-day forecast, visit okotoksonline.com. 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

0: Feel My Face on the Drive Home Show. How you doing? I'm Candace Johnson. Did you know that this is Generation Axolotl? Yes, the rare salamander with the smile and the feathery gills. Kids are obsessed with them. They're saying, move over unicorns, move over dinosaurs. This is the year of the axolotl. Gen Alpha's favorite animal is a salamander that just hangs out at the bottom of the sea. Very cool. They are adorable. I mean, they always look like they're smiling.
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4: A heat warning remains in effect for the foothills. This evening is looking clear with a low of 13. There's sun for Friday with local smoke and highs of 32, and there's sun for Saturday getting up to 35. For the full 7-day forecast, visit okotoksonline.com. I'm Emily Rogers.
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0: Stompa on the Eagle 100.9. It's Candace Johnson with you. And Joe Coy, who is one of today's premier stand-up comedians, is going to be in Alberta. Yes, at the Great Eagle Resort and Casino Thursday, August 13th. 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